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0: 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This is Bay Breakfast. With Jamie, Taryn and Wayne.
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10: The European Commission has unveiled its Tech Sovereignty Package, its most ambitious effort yet to reduce reliance on foreign technology providers and strengthen Europe's control over critical digital infrastructure. Most European businesses and public administrations rely on US-based cloud providers such as Amazon, Microsoft and Google for data storage, hosting and running critical applications. This creates a dependence on non-EU infrastructure and legal jurisdictions. The plan covers chips, cloud computing, AI and open source systems and aims to address the EU's heavy dependence on non-European suppliers. The European Parliament has already signaled strong support for greater digital autonomy while stressing the need to keep markets open and competitive.
11: Hello Malta! Mit-min tassa 28 ta' ġunju offerti gbar ġowa Eurospin. Perżut imqatta għat toast 2 ta' 100 gramma mill-la Bottega del Gusto għal 2 euro u 17 centesimu. Eurospin. So clever, so good.

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0: Memori e Jim Leden throwback. 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

0: Oricum, de Night Lewis, Taiba, de ne throwback, White Noise, Start Disclosure, cu 897, Bane, niște Night Gatze, Hafna, El Hafna, Nesli, Atiba, Tule, El Watson, Fostom, Daniel, Francesca, Maria, Hafna, subderemente, Taibinle, Edin, Taiduli, Zgurmer, Forse, Sărân, Cunat, în Depth, Som, Koshem, Kin, Evden, în Lopsi, Alegeia, Complu, Ismauni, Aldalua, Hafna, o Hafna, Actar, throwbacks.
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2: There will never, ever be a female pope. 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Do you know why? 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The last thing they want is a female pope showing up at the Vatican, opening up a random cupboard going, there it is, there, the Holy Grail. It's been there the whole time. Oh, my God.
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0: 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I'm rolling. 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This is Turn Up.
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3: This one guy came up to me and said, he goes, hey, mate, you're Omid Jalili, aren't you? And I was so shocked. I said, really? Because I'll tell you, mate, I've seen them all. You're my favorite comedian. And I was so moved because he was clearly working class. Find out why I was his favorite comedian. So I had to ask him, I said, is it maybe I give you a window into an ethnic world you're not privy to? Is it maybe I do sometimes a bit of political humor undercut with Godzilla impressions and belly dancing that gives everything a kind of impish absurdity? He went, no, mate, you just got a funny face.
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0: Flukin, Benson Boone, Sorry I'm Here for Someone Else for 897 Bay. 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
2: 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Why I'm up here and you are down there. 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
2: 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When was Joinwell founded? Hey!
3: Was founded in 1947.
2: Hey!
0: Asatna l-multiple choice!
2: Well done!
0: Wow, tal-ġen, proset kbira!
2: Jittim istosija. Joinwell FXB is well known for a timeless and highly collectible furniture range that can still be found in many Maltese homes. Can you name it?
3: Custom made furniture.
0: Sorry?
3: Custom made furniture.
0: Le. Miex il-mistoqsija t-tajba.
2: L-isem ta' timeless and highly collectible furniture range. Mela Joinwell FXB is well known for a timeless and highly collectible furniture range that can still be found in many Maltese homes. Can you name it?
0: Tibda bitra. Itra plan. 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
2: Joinwell and FXB had merged together on which year?
3: 2023.
0: Hey! Wow, Alessio,
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0: Mela Alessio, Rebecca, din 1-1 u bħalissa Britney edha 0. 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

0: back to a Christina Milan AM 2 PM fuq Bay. 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

0: Insomma, daħkin kollox minnaħa tijaj, jina nerġa nkun miegħek għada għal-weekend bejn is-sija u l-erba. 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
5: 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Next stop, the Eden. 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Easy plans, great memories at the Eden.
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Jiet kurti tixi shoutout kem tibatu li wahda fuq Instagram at Zrinza Official u 897 Bay Official u radikom shoutout aktar tart. Senkom pipafna mikbar per abeshej għandek bieta Aluna George Riordan, Best Be Believing. 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

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We'd love to know from where you're tuning in from, so drop us a line on Instagram or Facebook at 897 Bay. 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

0: This is D-Way back here again on Club Culture, and wow, it's already been 4 weeks since we started this journey together. More music for your listening pleasure coming right here, right now. 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

0: Kira's Die Die Clean Bandit Remix right here, right now on Club Culture. It's Friday night and we keep on the party vibes going with a banging new track from Omnom. And this is Watch Where You Walk. Here we go.
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0: What a timeless classic. It's Calvin Harris right here, right now on Club Culture. And we're going to take a different route in our journey with a hidden gem I recently came across. 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
2: That brings us to the end of our weekly meetup. 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I shall be leaving you off with another timeless classic by David Guetta. But till then, stay safe, don't drink and drive, and happy long weekend. Ciao!